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3: Good morning. Things aren't looking too bad on the drive heading out. Still dealing with road work on Barton Street from Victoria through Kenilworth. Lanes are reduced. And taking a look at the 403, the Link and Red Hill, still lightly traveled and moving at the limit. Same thing goes with the Toronto-bound QEW. 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I'm Alexis Feiger, Legend 1029 Traffic in Minutes.
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0: Legend 1029 on a Tuesday morning edition of Sunny and Hayes. Welcome to with Coldplay and Viva La Vida. Coming up later on in the show, we got your tickets to see Colin James, the Blues Trio, coming to Jackson Triggs. We talk about a busy, busy weekend. How was the long weekend and more? That's coming up very shortly with Sunny and Hayes.
1: 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Your 403, Link, and Red Hill are moving at the limit. Your Toronto-bound side of the QEW just has some light volume on the downside of the Burlington Skyway Bridge, but it opens up from there. 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I'm Alexis Feiger, Legend 1029 Traffic in Minutes.
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1: Things aren't looking too bad on the drive as you head out. 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Offer ends August 12th. I'm Alexis Spiker, Legend 1029, traffic in minutes.
2: Thank you, Alexis. It's 5:59. I'm Ryan Williams, and here are your morning headlines. One teen has been arrested in connection to a Stony Creek shooting. Hamilton police have arrested the boy following the shooting on Wednesday after he turned himself in once investigators issued a warrant out for his arrest. He now faces a total of 6 charges. Homicide investigations are underway in Hamilton. Hamilton police have opened a homicide probe after a man died in hospital due to serious injuries from an assault in May. Police are still looking for a suspect. And one woman is in hospital following a hiking accident. Hamilton fire crews were able to successfully retrieve the woman after a 15-meter fall near Dundas Peak on Saturday afternoon. According to paramedics, the woman is now recovering in stable condition. For more headlines, head to cktvnews.com.
3: Thank you, Ryan. My legend, Matt Hayes, forecast. We've got sunny skies, highs to 28 today, clear and 15 overnight. Sunny again tomorrow with highs to 28. And then by Thursday, we're looking at 40% chance of showers under cloudy skies and highs to 27. Right now, 12 degrees.
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1: Well, yesterday I started doing some stuff around the garden. It was a beautiful day after all that rain and that. And all it takes is a little bit of rain, and anything you've trimmed grows back instantly the next day. So I thought, I took out my clippers and everything, and I'm cutting away branches and stuff. And I'm in my back deck, and I take a step down. There was only one step there, but I wasn't paying any attention. And I fell so hard, Matt. I fell onto my hand, my middle toe on my right foot. I woke up this morning and I thought, it's purple because I landed on it somehow, and it's all crumpled up. It's a disaster.
0: At our age, we can't afford to fall.
1: We cannot afford to fall.
0: No.
1: And I had gravel in my left hand. I didn't.
0: Oh.
1: Peel it off.
0: All right.
1: But, alcohol and stuff to clean it all up.
0: Yeah.
1: And what a disaster.
0: Yeah.
1: Just a disaster. Always in a hurry.
0: Yeah.
1: That's me, you know.
0: I know.
1: But, I mean, again, I misstepped because I had so many contraptions in my hand from one clipper thing and trimmer to another. Then I wrecked the clipper because of the wire wasn't in right. Oh, it was just...
0: Patty, about a week ago, she did a face plant going up the stairs with bags of groceries in her hand.
1: Oh, man, do groceries go everywhere?
0: Yeah.
1: Oh, jeez.
0: Yeah.
1: Oh, man.
0: And I was walking ahead of her with bags of groceries, and so I heard her go down, and I turned, and I dropped all my groceries. I just dropped them.
1: Yeah.
0: And went back to help her up. And, shoulder, wrists, because, you know, bang.
1: She did the wrist thing with me.
0: Yeah,
1: so
0: yeah.
1: It didn't quite land on my wrist. It ended up on this left hand. I can't tell you. It reminded me of you, because when you get cut up or something happens, you don't even notice you have the pain. Well,
0: no.
1: I go in the house, and there's blood and stuff all over the floor. And I thought, it's just where it hit on my hand. So I went and rinsed everything off, and I thought, I cannot believe this is happening.
0: Yeah.
1: So I just put everything away and called it a day.
0: That's
1: I couldn't
0: a good
1: do
0: idea.
1: Anything. It was, it was time to put everything.
0: Yeah.
1: There weren't any groceries that fell. It was just all the contraptions. If you see all the little things that I bought for Jeremy, I'm sure if my hubby and my dad were still alive, they would look and go, what are all these things for?
0: Yeah.
1: Different kinds of trimmers and cutter.
0: Really?
1: If you saw it, Matt, you'd be flipping out.
0: Yeah.
1: You'd be going, what is all this stuff for?
0: Yeah. See, we got rid of all our tools. Because we don't need them. Hey, more great music coming up on Legend.
2: You're still looking at a trouble-free drive in town, and your 403 Lincoln Red Hill are still pretty lightly traveled and moving at the limit. Looking at the Toronto-bound side of the QEW, seeing some light volume off the Burlington Skyway Bridge, but it opens up from there. There's a certain feeling on a Sunday drive, no rush, no noise. 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I'm Alexis Zweiger, Legend 1029 Traffic in Minutes.
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0: Human League on Legend 1029, Sunny and Hayes, 6:21 on a Tuesday morning, rather. You know, we did have in the forecast for Sunday rain, and it was rain. Some places getting it worse than others.
1: Now, Hamilton didn't get hit as hard as Niagara. I mean, it was pretty torrential in many spots, like you said, but the biggest area was Niagara.
0: So in St. Catharines, between Sunday and the week before,
1: okay,
0: they've had a total in a week of 257.7 millimeters of rain.
1: That is unbelievable. Yeah. Now, Ryan, you live in Niagara Falls. How was it in your area?
2: Well, Sunday, I'm not going to lie, was really scary because there was a tornado warning.
0: Yes.
2: And you know, I know they send those out as kind of a just in case.
1: Yeah.
2: Because if one touches down and they're like, well, there was no warning, they can get in big trouble for that.
1: Sure.
2: Right?
1: Yeah.
2: So that went out and my parents were kind of looking
0: at
2: the
0: window.
2: Did
0: you get a thing on your phone?
2: So I didn't, but my dad did.
0: That was weird because
2: I don't get that.
0: Yeah.
1: I didn't get that.
0: Well, because you're not in
1: the...
0: You weren't in the...
2: You weren't in the path of the tornado.
1: Yeah.
0: But
1: yeah.
0: The weird thing is that Patty got it on her phone, but I didn't get it on my phone.
2: Yep. And I don't know what makes that different or whatever, but looking outside, I am not kidding. I thought we were in the eye of the storm.
1: Oh, scary.
2: I have never seen the wind and the rain hit that hard. There's a tree in our backyard, and it was going nuts. And we went down in the basement. Like, it was that bad where we were like, okay, we might actually have to take some caution here.
1: Yeah.
0: Yeah.
1: Yeah.
0: And that's what they tell you to do,
1: yeah.
0: right?
1: Yeah.
2: And we were staying there for maybe 15 minutes for it to pass over. And then we're like, hey, there's no rain. We don't hear anything.
1: Yeah. So it should be okay.
2: So I'm like, I think we can go upstairs now.
0: Yeah.
1: So what is the state of emergency right now in that area?
2: They're trying to declare.
0: Because a lot of flooded basements and, you saw some of the overpasses where, like, you know, the water had cooled.
1: Yeah, it was crazy deep,
0: it's unbelievable. Like, that was an incredible day of rain. But for Niagara people, they'd had an incredible day of rain a week prior. So there was no place for this rain to go because the ground was overly saturated from all of that rain. So, yeah. So, hey, let us know if you received any damage from Sunday's storm. You can text us 905-645-5483. 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
1: Legend 1029 traffic brought to you by Summer on King William, presented by the City of Hamilton and Downtown Hamilton BIA. 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

0: well.
1: We're going to find some light volume filling in on the eastbound side of the 403, slowing down through the link and halfway down the hill. Taking a look at the Toronto-bound side of the QEW, that has light volume on the downside of the Burlington Skyway Bridge toward Fairview Plains Road, but looking good beyond that. Needing an oil change or maintenance check? Drop in to Mr. Lou Plus Tires. No appointment needed before you hit the road this summer. Mr. Lou Plus Tires, celebrating 50 years. I'm Alexis Feiger, Legend 1029 Traffic in Minutes.
2: Thanks, Alexis. My legend, Matt Hayes forecast. Sunny skies, highs to 28, clear and 15 overnight. Sunshine tomorrow, highs to 28. Some showers possible for Thursday and into Friday with temperatures 24 to 27 degrees. 12 right now.
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0: The police on Legend 1029, Sonny and Hayes, 640 on a Tuesday morning. Well, we were at the Ticat game on Saturday.
1: Wah, wah, how do you do that?
0: Wah, wah, wah, wah, wah, wah, wah. Yeah. So, so now we're going down the list of quarterbacks. I wonder who will be up this week or if we're going to stick with Harrison Frost.
1: Well, I cannot believe it was the end of the first half. I went to the washroom. I think you went to the washroom. And just as the third quarter was about to start, they were already into it, and Frost was already on the field, and Calgary had scored another touchdown.
0: Yeah. So, I don't know. I mean, you know.
1: I thought Frost showed some promise. Well, I mean, they put him in for
0: a pick six. I don't know. And the thing is that, you know, Trey Ford has had starting jobs. He was the starting quarterback in Edmonton and lost the job because he wasn't good enough. And now he's here. I mean, the guy can run. Yes. If he gets into trouble, he can get out of it. But I don't think he's not a good passer.
1: Yeah, it's not equating to touchdowns.
0: Well, like, no, you know, because he can't throw a long ball.
1: Yeah.
0: And so, you know, we're getting all these like short passes. You know, Bo could throw the bomb, but there's nobody. So I think they're looking at Harrison Frost because he's more of a Bo Levi style quarterback. But the thing is, and you know, he hasn't had many reps.
1: Yeah.
0: So he will get them this week, and then I guess we see what happens. But you know, I mean, we're going further down the line, and we don't seem to be getting anywhere.
1: Well, I'm surprised at you because you rode the elevator with Bo on Saturday.
0: Yeah.
1: And I'm surprised you didn't ask him outright, like, what's going on? Are you coming back? What day is it?
0: I asked him how he was
1: doing.
0: Oh,
1: did you? Yeah.
0: Oh, yeah. Oh, yeah. I'm coming along, you know.
1: Coming along, but what does coming along mean?
0: I mean, he's not going to tell me, right?
1: He should be telling you.
0: Yeah, he was going up the elevator with Paul LaPolice.
1: Oh, okay.
0: And you know, and here's something. I don't know why I never think of this. So there I'm in the elevator with my dad. We're taking the elevator up. And you know, I thought I could have asked him, hey, Bo, would you take a picture with my dad? You know, he's going to turn 101 later this month.
1: He would have gladly done it.
0: Sure he would. Never even thought about it. Never crossed my mind. And then afterwards, everybody goes, why didn't you get a picture? I don't know.
1: Yeah.
0: Because I never think about taking pictures. I have this thing called a telephone, and it has a camera on it. I never use it. Ever.
1: The thing is with you and your phone is all the things that everybody have moved on with, taking pictures and doing things, you never do with your phone. So it doesn't come to your, you know, you don't think about it.
0: It's not something, you know. Yeah. And I asked my daughter that day, because she was there too.
1: Yeah.
0: And I said, take some pictures because, you know, hey, we haven't been to a game in 4 years. And it's like, you know, you just never know, right?
1: Yeah.
0: So she took some pictures. Great. But there I am in the elevator, and there's Bo, and I never even thought about it.
1: Great opportunity. But we have a picture that we posted
0: with us
1: and your dad, which is a great picture. So, you know, I'd go to our Facebook site, and you'll see it for yourself.
0: Yeah. Absolutely. Hey, more great music coming up on Legend.
2: Seeing more volume on the drive on your East 403. It's slowing down through the link and halfway down the hill. There's light volume through 6 North. Your Toronto-bound QBW finding some volume off the Burlington Skyway Bridge toward Fairview Plains Road. It opens up from there. 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Hurry in. Offer ends August 12th. I'm Alexis Spiker, Legend 1029 traffic in minutes.
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1: Well, Spider-Man proving he's still box office gold broke a record over the weekend.
2: The biggest opening weekend ever at $360 million. That is nuts.
1: Yeah. Ryan, you helped with that total.
3: Yeah. Oh, yeah. Oh, yeah.
1: And guys, what'd you think?
3: I saw it on Sunday, and it was good. Nothing, like, crazy. It was, I'd say a 7.5 out of 10.
1: Okay.
3: Oh, so it was pretty decent. Yeah, as long as Spider-Man's name is on it, that is going to get people into the seats at the theaters.
1: Sure.
3: What I was not expecting was the price of tickets, $31 for two people to go see a movie.
2: Well, so it's 15 bucks. That's about right, though, isn't it? That's
3: it
2: about right.
3: You know what?
2: The bucket of popcorn was probably $38.
3: Oh, yeah. I snuck in snacks.
2: That's what everybody does.
3: Maltesers. That's my go-to.
2: Oh, I can't stand those things. Ugh.
1: Yeah.
2: Those ones that come in a carton.
1: I'm not going to any movie with you.
2: Those Maltesers that come in a carton. Yeah, you used to be able to buy them in a carton, Matt. They look like in a milk carton.
1: But that was long before Ryan's time. Yeah. So then Shai Gilgeous-Alexander, he's now promoting jeans, and Ryan wound up getting these jeans. Was that inspired by Shai?
3: I got these jeans way before we found out that he was doing this thing with the NBA.
2: Well, it's fall, winter 2026. It's the Keep It Loose campaign with Levi's, and he's been chosen. So, the thing is, he's a very well-dressed guy.
1: You don't see him in jeans.
3: Well, now you will.
2: And you know what, Matt? Jeans have become the big thing. Like, everybody is buying jeans for everywhere they go. So as long as, even if it's a big event.
1: I never stopped wearing jeans. I mean, I don't know why it's a big thing now.
2: Well, because I think we're shifting from wearing jeans just to wear jeans to wearing jeans to go out dancing, to go out to special events. It's become the piece of clothing.
1: I never wear jeans when I go dancing. And that is your entertainment news on Legend 1029.

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2: Seeing more volume on the eastbound side of the 403, it's slow from Highway 6 South, continues to pass the link. There's more volume as you make your way through Highway 6 North and your Toronto-bound QEW. That's slow on the downside of the Burlington Skyway Bridge toward Fairview Plains Road, filling in as you make your way through Burlington and Oakville. 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
3: Thank you, Alexis. It's 7 o'clock. I'm Ryan Williams, and here are your morning headlines. One teen has been arrested in connection to a Stony Creek shooting. Hamilton police have arrested the boy following the shooting on Wednesday after he turned himself in once investigators issued a warrant out for his arrest. He now faces a total of 6 charges. Homicide investigations are underway in Hamilton. Hamilton police have opened a homicide probe after a man died in hospital due to serious injuries from an assault in May. Police are still looking for a suspect. And one woman is in hospital following a hiking accident. Hamilton fire crews were able to successfully retrieve the woman after a 15-meter fall near Dundas Peak on Saturday afternoon. According to paramedics, the woman is now recovering in stable condition. For more headlines, head to cktvnews.com.
4: Thank you, Ryan. 7:02, my legend Matt Hayes forecast. Sunny skies, gorgeous today at 28, clear 15 overnight. Sunshine tomorrow, highs to 28. And on Thursday, a chance of showers with highs to 27. Right now, 13 degrees.
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0: Big Sugar on Legend 102.9, Sunny and Hayes, 7:10 on a Tuesday morning. Well high atop the BDC building, downtown Hamilton, 19th floor. We've got lots of windows. And I think they only come and clean them like once a year, right?
1: Well, I'm thinking twice
0: maybe
1: a year,
0: twice.
1: Spring
2: I'm
1: and
2: not
1: fall.
2: Sure how often. I think yeah. I've seen them once so far.
1: Yeah.
2: And it was maybe like a month ago.
1: Because
0: and they
1: I
0: were
1: got...
0: just here. Back like a week or so ago, right?
1: Yeah,
0: maybe
1: because they look significantly cleaner up
0: yeah.
1: here. And you know,
0: sadly, if a bird craps on the window yeah. now, we're going to have to wait till next year.
1: For the fall or whenever
0: yeah,
1: they come.
0: It's not like you can call them and say, hey, could you come by? Because it's a big job, right?
1: Well, they're hoisting those ropes from wherever
0: yeah.
1: they're hoisting them from. And
0: yeah.
1: they come down. It's a big process.
0: I couldn't do that.
1: There's no way.
0: No.
1: As much as I
0: no.
1: love cleaning and cleaning windows, I couldn't do it.
0: Well, our guys should compete in the World Window Cleaning Championships, which are held in England every year.
1: I didn't even realize it was such a thing.
0: Yeah.
1: Like, I mean, there really is an art to cleaning windows and making them look so clear that people have walked into
0: yeah.
1: them because they couldn't believe they were actual windows.
0: So one of the main competitors is Terry Burrows. He's 71 years old, and he's considered the Usain Bolt of window cleaning. So in 2009, he set a world record flawlessly cleaning 45 by 45 windows in just 9.14 seconds.
1: How do you accomplish that?
0: I don't know. But I am going to enter my wife into this competition.
1: Well, she's the queen of keeping the windows clean, yeah.
0: And she's been working out at this for quite a while. Because I don't know what it is about this summer, but it's been excessively bad for bird crap on the windows.
1: Really?
0: Oh, yeah. Oh, yeah. And I think it's the seagulls that make the worst poop. And their poop is like black tar. It is awful. And so, and I don't even know how they manage to get it onto the windows.
1: So perfectly, you mean?
0: Yeah.
1: Yes.
0: Yeah. But if there is any bird poop on a window, my wife, it's like emergency.
1: I can't stand it even on my car, I gotta tell you, on the windshield.
0: Oh,
1: if
0: yeah,
1: I see it,
0: yeah,
1: it drives me
0: yeah.
1: crazy. Now, what type of bird, because you're the big bird guy, Ryan, does the white poop?
2: Oh, no. Well, okay, well, let's, like, I want to make something clear. I am a bird nerd. I'm not a professional on their poop.
0: Yeah.
2: I don't
0: He's
2: study
0: a bird
2: that.
0: Nerd, he's not a poop nerd.
2: Yeah,
0: okay.
2: Let's get
0: That's
2: that
0: a totally
2: clear.
0: Different nerd. That's kind of a weird fetish thing that Ryan's not into. Hey, more great music coming up on Legend.
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5: Well, things are still trouble-free in town. On your eastbound side of the 403, you're going to find some more volume from Highway 6 South. Continues to pass the link with some more volume on the approach to Highway 6 North. Roundabout on the QEW, slow on the downside of the Burlington Skyway Bridge toward Fairview Plains Road, filling in through Burlington and Oakville. 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I'm Alexis Feiger, Legend 102.9 Traffic.
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0: Billy Ocean on Legend 102.9, Sunny and Hayes, 7:20 on a Tuesday morning. Well, let's hope that this helps Bell Canada using new AI technology to eliminate spoof calls.
1: Yeah, you know what's interesting about this? Because I think I already have this, Matt. Because apparently what it does is when a customer gets a call, this AI system...
0: Everybody has this.
1: Oh, okay. No, but I thought it was just coming into effect because I got the thing where it says possible scam.
0: Yes.
1: Yeah. Yeah. Okay. So that's all part of it then.
0: It's all part of it. Yeah. So it's a tool that, will help protect customers against AI spoofing. It's a tactic used by scammers to impersonate legitimate companies and organizations. That's how sophisticated they're getting. Your phone would come up and it maybe would indicate that it is, you know, a place of business when it's actually just scammers. And now, because of this AI tool, it won't get to you because the AI will actually intercept it and go, oh no, this is not.
1: Yeah, this is a possible scam. Now, I wonder if this will also work because I have also gotten, spoofers, scam calls where the phone call, the number looked like a residence. Like it looked like a normal person. And then you picked it up and it was, you know, someone, you know, trying to scam you. And they had taken somebody's home number.
0: Right.
1: So as soon as I've done this before, I've gotten off the phone and said, get out of here. And I've called that number back. And the person who actually owns that number.
0: Isn't the person
1: so I wonder if that would protect.
0: To.
1: Yeah.
0: Well, yeah, I would think so.
1: Yeah.
0: It'll
1: so
0: be
1: do
0: able
1: that
0: to
1: too?
0: Differentiate.
1: Yeah.
0: Yeah. Which is great. Anything that they can do to
1: stop
0: eliminate
1: this stuff.
0: The number of calls. I have to say that I have not received a lot of scam calls lately.
1: I haven't either, but in the last couple of weeks, I have gotten the thing where it says possible scam.
0: Yeah.
1: And that's helped me determine. Yeah, because then they say it's up to you to determine whether you want to pick it up. But when it says possible scam, it's possible scam.
0: You know what? Whether it tells you that or not, my policy is if I don't recognize the number, I don't pick it up. They can, if it's important enough, they can leave me a message. And if it's a scammer, they never leave you
1: a
0: message.
1: They never leave a message.
0: So that
1: right?
0: takes care of it.
1: Yeah.
0: So, yeah. Hey, let's get back to more great music. 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
2: Finding more volume on the eastbound side of the 403, slow past 6 South that continues to pass the link, and more volume from Aberdeen to past Highway 6 North. Toronto bound on the QEW, a heavy drive over the Burlington Skyway Bridge, on and off volume through Burlington and Oakville. 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I'm Alexis Feiger, Legend 1029, traffic in minutes.
3: Thanks, Alexis. 7:30, my Legend Matt Hayes forecast. Sunny skies today, highs to 28, clear and 15 overnight. Sunshine tomorrow, highs to 28, and on Thursday, showers with temperatures to 27. Right now, 13 degrees.
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0: Tragically Hip on Legend 102.9, Sunny and Hayes, 7:41 on a Tuesday morning. Well, there was a rescue on Lake Erie over the weekend, right out not far from me, where people on a paddleboard got carried out, and they were stranded. Now, it was a joint rescue between Canada and the U.S., but they did rescue these people about 9 o'clock that night. So I think they were out from like noon till about 9 o'clock. And it's a good thing they were rescued around 9, because that's, you know, you'd be pretty well dark by then.
1: Yeah, you couldn't do anything at that point. Yeah.
0: And so I was thinking about that and then comparing it to this story. A California man went missing in the Pacific Ocean for more than a month. Kai Sato set sail from Catalina Island, but disaster hit him when the mast on his sailboat snapped in a storm. So he was stranded for a month because he got carried by the current out of the shipping lanes.
1: Yeah.
0: So now, you know, I mean, talk about Lake Erie. That's a big body of water, but the ocean.
1: Yeah,
0: I mean,
1: like you're in the middle of it.
0: Now you're in no man's land.
1: Yeah, exactly.
0: So he collected ocean water, which of course is salt water, so he can't drink it. But what he did was he wrapped like containers in plastic, and then the condensation from the ocean water would go up onto the plastic, and he would lick the plastic for water.
1: Oh, man.
0: And then he was able to catch fish, and, you know, he was... For a month. And then, apparently, the current changed, and he drifted back into the shipping lanes, and then there was a ship that saw him and rescued him.
1: A month later.
0: But get this. So now, he's planning his next voyage to the Philippines. But this time he's going to get a bigger boat.
1: Oh, man. It's funny how some people, that doesn't stop them.
0: Like,
1: that
0: I
1: doesn't,
0: know.
1: Yeah, you know what? It happened. But he survived.
0: Stranded for a month on the ocean, and he was convinced that he was not going to make it.
1: Yeah.
0: And so you survived it, and now you're going to put yourself right back into the, you know, I don't know.
1: Especially the water situation, how he did that with the plastic.
0: That was good thinking.
1: That was really smart thinking.
0: I know.
1: Wow.
0: Yeah. Anyway, so there you go. So be careful out there on the water. More great music coming up on Legend.
2: You're going to find more volume on the eastbound side of the 403. It is slow as you make your way through the link. There's on and off volume right through to past Highway 6 North and your Toronto-bound QEW. Slow now from the Red Hill. That volume continues over the Burlington Skyway Bridge. Heads up at Fairview. We're dealing with a stall. Right lane blocked. 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

0: The Cult on Legend 102.9, Sonny and Hayes, 7:51 on a Tuesday morning. Well, you're part of a cult, the Fast Walkers cult. Yes. So these are apparently traits of Fast Walkers.
1: Okay, I can't wait to
0: hear. You are a member.
1: They're probably all great traits, too.
0: Extroverted. Fast Walkers may be more outward focused. These folks generally have higher activity levels and thrive in environments that keep them both physically and mentally engaged. Well, that's not really a surprise.
1: No, no, that's totally me, don't you think?
2: Yeah.
1: Okay. Next.
0: They're low in neuroticism. Neuroticism refers to our worry, reactivity, and sensitivity to stress. So having low neuroticism would be the opposite. Calm, resilient, and steady.
1: That's a fast walker?
0: Yeah.
1: Yeah, you know that I have to tell the truth, and yeah, that's totally me.
0: That's not you.
1: You know I am. Yes. I like a flip out about everything, and I get worked up about everything. Yeah, so I'm an unusual fast walker.
0: Yes, you are, because you don't have that trait. I mean, usually about an hour before the show ends, you start worrying about getting out of the underground parking garage. That's on a daily basis. It's like,
1: it's always going to be traumatic for me, okay?
0: Yeah.
1: It's always going to be, because I'm not like you, where you get in your car and you just go.
0: You're not worried about being stabbed on Main Street. You're worried about getting out of the parking garage. I don't even understand that. Anyway, what else are you? Fast walkers are more adventurous. Openness to experience.
1: Yeah, that would be me.
0: Yeah, we'll give you that.
1: I can have that. Yeah. What's next? Anything else besides
0: Fast walkers may also get along well with others.
1: Yeah.
0: Agreeableness.
1: Don't you think? We could do it. Like, everyone's not. No one's answering. Ryan, answer, would you please?
2: Yeah. I'm okay. I'm scared.
0: You're wise to sit over there.
2: This is all you, Matt.
0: Yeah. I don't know. I mean, there are things about people that get under your skin, and that wouldn't fall under the heading of agreeableness.
1: Well, I think the thing is, everything gets under my skin.
0: Right. So that is anti-agreeableness. Fast walkers may also be bolder than slow walkers. Well, assertiveness.
1: That would be up my alley. Yep.
0: Yeah. Fast walkers are ambitious.
1: Yeah.
0: Fast walkers are go-getters. I mean, that's all kind of...
1: The same category.
0: All in the same category.
1: Yeah. Well, that's me, 100%.
0: So, I mean, some of them, I would say yes, and at least two of them, I would say absolutely not.
1: Well, I think the biggest one is the one about the calm, cool, and collected.
0: Yeah, that's not...
1: I think if you're a fast walker, you're not going to be calm, cool, and collected anyway. You're always in a hurry.
0: Right.
1: And that's me.
0: Yeah.
1: Yeah.
0: And then the agreeableness.
1: Well, okay.
0: Yeah.
1: Okay, let's not pick it up.
0: Tomorrow we'll do slow walkers, of which there are no traits for slow walkers, apparently. Here's Ed Sheeran on Legend 102.9. She played

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3: We have good news on the Toronto-bound QEW at Fairview. We had a stall in the right lane clear, but further Toronto-bound as you approach here, Ontario. Look out for a crash. Left lane blocked. It's adding to the volume through that stretch. Your in-town drive is trouble-free. 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Offer ends August 12th. I'm Alexis Spiker, Legend 1029 Traffic in Minutes.
4: Thank you, Alexis. It's 7:58. I'm Ryan Williams, and here are your morning headlines. One teen has been arrested in connection to a Stony Creek shooting. Hamilton police have arrested

0: fall near Dundas Peak on Saturday afternoon. According to paramedics, the woman is now recovering in stable condition. For more headlines, head to cktvnews.com.
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2: My legend Matt Hayes forecast. We are looking at some sunshine today. Gorgeous at 28, clear 15 overnight. Sunshine 28 again tomorrow, and then we're moving into some showers for Thursday and Friday. Temperatures around 24 degrees. 14 outside right now.
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0: Adele on Legend 102.9, Sunny and Hayes, 8:12 on a Tuesday morning. Well, this Saturday, the Tiger Cats will face the BC Lions. There's a lot of similarities in our situations right now because BC's starting quarterback Nathan Rourke is out, and they've been struggling with their backup quarterback. And we've certainly had our struggles, and so much so that they went to the bottom of the pool to pull up the most recent quarterback out of our lineup for the second half of last weekend's game, against Calgary.
1: Harrison Frost, I thought for the, I don't know how long was he on the field for. He threw 165 yards.
0: He was on, he came like towards the end of the first half and he was there for the whole second half.
1: Oh, okay. I thought he only came in the,
0: I thought he was there.
1: No.
0: Yeah, maybe it was at the start of the second
1: half. It was the start of the second half and then he disappeared again.
0: No.
1: Or did he play the whole game?
0: He played the whole game.
1: Okay.
0: Yeah.
2: Did you guys go to this game?
1: Yeah. Look, it was such a
0: You know what? Sometimes I find it
1: end.
0: Easier at home to watch the game because then there aren't any disruptions.
1: Well, there was so many things going on in the section we were sitting at. And I have to say, there were a lot of parents with young kids, Ryan, like little kids. And the kids were adorable and really well behaved. I was amazed that the kids were having so much fun.
0: There was a kid in front of me and I was freaking him out when when I was yelling at the defense to, come on, defense, and then,
1: but he wasn't
0: getting
1: some
0: noise.
1: So
0: making noise. And he kept looking back at me like, what is your problem? he's just sitting there trying to quietly eat his popcorn.
1: Eating his
0: and
1: bucket.
0: I'm like, yeah! it was kind of freaking him out.
1: There were great things about the game at the beginning with the big planes that flew overhead from.
0: Yeah, you know what? When the F-18s are the highlights of the game, that's not a good game. that's not why I went. Yeah, it was cool, but it wasn't.
1: I know, and I agree. Yeah. You wanted to see a win. We wanted to see a win against Calgary, and that just did not happen.
0: No,
1: so,
0: it didn't.
1: I mean, I don't know. Are we worse off than BC? Do we have a chance that, that we could do it on Saturday in BC?
0: Yes, because they're struggling as we are.
1: Yeah.
0: So it's two teams that are struggling, so somebody's going to have to win this thing.
1: And, I'm trying to think, how many weeks has it been since Bo injured himself? Because they said it would take 6 weeks.
0: Yeah.
1: And do you think it's been 6 weeks?
0: Well, no. So he's on the 6 week injured list.
1: Which doesn't mean he's back in 6 weeks.
0: No, it means that then they extend
1: rehab and all
0: for another 6 weeks. Yeah, so.
1: So he's going to come back in 6 years.
0: Yeah, maybe. Or not at all. Who knows? Yeah. Hey, more great music coming up on Legend.
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4: Well, we have good news on the Toronto-bound QEW at Fairview. We had a stall in the right lane clear and further Toronto-bound approaching here, Ontario. We had a crash in the left lane that also has been cleared away, still dealing with some heavy volume through that stretch. 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Needing an oil change or maintenance check? 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

0: Colin James on Legend 1029, and that means caller 10 joins us on the air right now.
1: And that's Jennifer this morning. How are you?
2: I'm good. How are you guys?
1: Very good. Are you back at work or off or what's going on?
2: Yes, I am. Yeah, back at work. Lots of traffic today.
0: How was the weekend, Jennifer?
2: It was pretty good.
0: Yeah.
2: Didn't do much, but, you know,
0: did you
2: nice to have time off.
0: Did you get a lot of rain where you were?
2: Yes.
0: Yeah. And now what area are you in?
2: I was in Burlington.
0: Burlington,
2: on the weekend,
0: okay.
2: Yeah.
0: Yeah. That wasn't one of the harder areas.
1: Yeah, that's for sure.
0: Yeah. Well, hey, we've got something for you to do. Colin James at Jackson Trig, September 12th.
1: Yeah. So you got a pair of tickets. Enjoy.
2: Thank you so much.
1: You're very welcome.
0: Stay on the line so we get your details and have a great day.
2: Okay. Thank you.
1: Bye.
2: Bye.

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0: Commodores on Legend 102.9, Sunny and Hayes, 841 on a Tuesday morning. Well over the weekend, it was the 50th anniversary of the Festival of Friends at Gage Park. And it was quite a successful. Now, we don't really know about Sunday, because Sunday was a pretty miserable day. But
1: right.
0: Friday and Saturday, they did very well.
1: Well, and it was huge. And it's interesting because you think about the past 50 years, and they had signs throughout Gage Park kind of recognizing certain days and certain, what was going on this time 25 years ago, whatever. And I had no idea that 50 years ago, one of my favorite singers of all time, Richie Havens, was one of the first musical guests on that stage.
0: And you were not there for that.
1: And you were, though.
0: I was there for that.
1: That's amazing.
0: I remember that, yeah.
1: Like, it's just incredible.
0: I worked on the Festival of Friends. I was a volunteer. And I was assigned signing in artists.
1: Oh, so did you get to meet Richie Havens?
0: I did not.
1: Oh, okay.
0: Because I don't know, you know, what I was up to when he came up. But you know who I did meet was, do you remember Noel Harrison?
1: Oh, yeah. He sang Suzanne Takes You Down. Isn't that him that sang that?
0: That was, no.
1: No, that was Leonard Cohen.
0: Yeah.
1: Okay, so he did something else.
0: No, he did his big song was, The Windmills of Your Mind.
1: Really?
0: Yeah. You don't remember that song?
1: Oh, I do remember that song, but yeah. I don't remember that being his song. But
0: yeah,
1: anyway.
0: Yeah. Yeah. And it was a hit for him.
1: Uh-huh.
0: And, so he showed up, but he was quite impaired.
1: Oh, I was just going to say, but judging by the look in your face, I was going to say
0: yeah,
1: that.
0: Yeah, yeah. So I took him downstairs to the basement of the band shell where he literally fell asleep on the basement of the band shell.
1: Did he ever make it to the stage?
0: Yes, he did.
1: Oh, okay.
0: Yes. Yes, he did.
1: And he did one
0: after a nap, he was much better. Yep. He wiped those windmills out of his mind and he was ready to go. Hey, more great music coming up on Legend.
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3: Well, heads up, we have an issue reported on the eastbound 403 past the link. Reports of a collision. Finding volume from Highway 6 South as you continue on the east 403. Volume from 6 North to pass Waterdown, Toronto-bound QEW. 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I'm Alexis Feiger, Legend 102.9 Traffic in Minutes.
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0: 1029, Sunny and Hayes with the Parachute Club, 8:49 on a Tuesday morning. Saturday, we were at the Ticat game along with my dad. It was an early 101st birthday present. And
1: can you believe that? And it was amazing. I mean,
0: he's older than the Tiger Cats.
1: He's older than the Tiger Cats, is right. He sure looks good because he posted the picture. You can go online and see the picture that we had taken with your dad. Lots of people making comments saying how good your dad looks. Nothing about you and I, but just about your dad.
0: Well, he does, yeah. And thanks to Mike Neighbors, the stadium announcer.
1: He is the best.
0: He gave him a shout out to acknowledge his upcoming birthday, and so that was nice.
1: Yeah.
0: And yeah, you know, I found on my phone the last time he and I went to a game together. It was 2022, and I haven't taken to a game for a while because most of the games are at night.
1: Yeah.
0: And that's too late for him. And I always feel like the Labor Day game is just too busy.
1: Chaos.
0: Yes.
1: Yeah.
0: So when I saw this game come up on the schedule and it was August 1st, the month of his birthday, I thought this is perfect. And thanks to the Tiger Cats as well, because they really helped me in finding a good spot for us to get to where it wouldn't require a lot of walking.
1: Accessible,
0: we took the elevator
1: and
0: up, and you know, so that worked out really well. And of course it was in the elevator, where I got on the elevator and instantly, saw, Paul Lapalisse.
1: Yes.
0: Who does the TSN broadcast.
1: That's right. Yeah.
0: And he's talking to this guy in a baseball cap, and they're talking, and so they're behind us. And then I just happened to, cause the guy he was talking to was talking with a southern drawl, which you don't really hear in Hamilton much.
1: That's right.
0: And then I'm looking around going, oh, it's Bo. So I asked him how he was doing, and he said he's coming along, you know, he's rehabbing all right. And, you know, no, I didn't get a definitive answer as to when he would be back on the field, but, you know, I mean.
1: But you know what killed me when we all were sitting in our seats? You said, oh, you know, I saw Bo Levi Mitchell in the elevator on the way up, and you were so nonchalant about it. I went, what? And we were all flipping out. Did you take a picture? And you didn't think of doing any
0: never
1: of that stuff.
0: I know. And you know, that's me. I never think of taking pictures. I don't take pictures.
1: Would have been a great picture.
0: Like everybody else, I have a phone that has a camera. Never think to use it.
2: Can I back you up on this? I think it's also a guy thing because I never take pictures anytime I'm out.
0: Really?
2: I'm out. And then I come home and I forget that I was out and I'm like, oh wait, I didn't take any pictures. I don't have proof of this nice whatever day or event I was at. Like I was out at Canal Days over the weekend in Niagara. You guys had Festival of Friends. We had Canal Days going on. The end of the night, I think we were maybe 20 minutes out from leaving. I took my first picture of the night just of the stage because I just wanted a picture because I realized I didn't take anything.
0: You know what? I feel much better about this because Ryan, being a much younger man, more in tune with technology, I would expect him to take a lot of pictures, but he didn't. So maybe that's it. Maybe it's a guy thing.
1: Well, and the other thing too. Well, I got to tell you, I don't take many pictures either.
0: Well,
1: I
0: you
1: only
0: are
1: take
0: a guy
1: pictures.
0: As well.
1: Well
0: and I've said that so many times.
1: Stop it.
0: All right. Here's Led Zeppelin on Legend 102.9.

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0: Legend 1029, Sunny and Hayes on a Tuesday morning. Well, today's the day you've been waiting for.
1: Yes, Mark Janikowski from the Carolina Hurricanes Stanley Cup winning team is, and he's a Hamiltonian, okay, is bringing the cup to Dundas
0: and
1: to the driving park.
0: Where does he play on the team?
1: What does he play?
0: Yeah.
1: I don't know what position he plays. Ryan can check it up.
2: Oh, okay. I'm pretty sure he's a forward.
1: Okay. Yeah, I'm thinking he's a forward too, but I didn't want to say it. So anyway, he's going to be at the driving park. You can take photos. It's noon until 2 p.m. this afternoon. So the cup will be there. Mark will be there. And I think it's great. He's in his hometown and it's a big thrill to be a Stanley Cup team and he's on it. And, he's come back to, let everybody be part of it and see what it's like to maybe, have your picture taken with the cup. I'd want to

0: hold it myself.
1: Yeah,
0: I've always wanted to see what the weight of that thing is. Have you held the Grey Cup?
1: I have not.
0: Oh, okay. Because I thought maybe because you've always been around the Grey Cup so much, maybe if
1: back
0: always,
1: when I won it,
0: when you won it way back when.
1: Yeah.
0: But you see everybody running around with that. You always think, you know, it must be light as a feather, but it can't be.
1: No.
0: You know. So anyway, so it's going to be noon until 2 o'clock at Dundas
1: right.
0: Driving Farm.
1: Beautiful
0: from
1: day
0: everybody.
1: For it.
0: Great day.
1: Yep.
0: Lots of sunshine.
1: All right. More great music. Here's Peter Gabriel on Legend 102.9.
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1: Well, Spider-Man proving he's still box office gold broke a record over the weekend.
2: The biggest opening weekend ever at $360 million. That is nuts.
1: Yeah. Ryan, you helped with that total.
3: Yeah. Oh, yeah. Oh, yeah.
1: And
3: yeah,
1: what'd you think?
3: I saw it on Sunday, and it was good. Nothing, like, crazy. It was, I'd say a 7.5 out of 10.
1: Okay.
2: Oh, so
3: it was pretty decent. Yeah, as long as Spider-Man's name is on it, that is going to get people into the seats at the theaters.
1: Sure.
2: Yeah.
3: What I was not expecting was the price of tickets. $31 for two people to go see a movie.
2: Well, so it's $15 of it. That's about right, though, isn't it? That's
3: it seems
2: about right.
3: A
2: you know what? The bucket of popcorn was probably $38.
3: Oh, yeah. I snuck in snacks.
2: That's what everybody does now.
3: Oh, yeah. Maltesers. That's my go-to.
2: Oh, I can't stand those things. Ugh.
1: Yeah.
2: Those ones that come in a carton.
1: I'm not going to any movie with you.
2: Yeah. Those Maltesers that come in a carton.
3: Carton.
2: Yeah, you can, remember you used to be able to buy them in a carton, Matt? They look like in a milk carton and it'd be
1: but that was long before Ryan. Yeah. So then Shai Gilgeous-Alexander, he's now promoting jeans, and Ryan wound up getting these jeans. Was that inspired by Shai?
3: I got these jeans way before we found out that he was doing this thing with the NBA.
2: Well, it's fall, winter 2026. It's the Keep It Loose campaign with Levi's, and he's been chosen. So, I mean, the thing is, he's a very well-dressed guy.
1: You don't see him in jeans.
3: Well, now you will.
2: Yeah, you will now. And these jeans. And you know what, Matt? Jeans have become the big thing. Like, everybody is buying jeans for everywhere they go. So as long as, even if it's a big event.
1: I never stopped wearing jeans. I mean, I don't know why it's a big thing now.
2: Well, because I think we're shifting from wearing jeans just to wear jeans to wearing jeans to go out dancing, to go out to special events. It's become the piece of clothing.
1: I never wear jeans when I go dancing. And that is your entertainment news on Legend 1029.

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1: Well, we still have an issue reported on the East 403 as you get past the link. A crash reported through that stretch. I am finding volume from Highway 6 South, your Toronto-bound QEW. 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I'm Alexis Spiker, Legend 1029 Traffic in Minutes.
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Short work week. Oh, yes. We got to love those. And only one more long weekend left for the summer. I know. I want to cry, too.

0: 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Taylor Kay with you on your Tuesday. And apparently there's a new term called inflating. And what is that? It's inflation, like a financial term, and dating. So it's basically going, you know, on budget-friendly dates. Are you going on budget-friendly dates? Coffee? Walks? Maybe doing chores? I had one of my girlfriends, and then I actually saw someone do this on TikTok. They said, listen, I'm trying to watch my budget, but I'm also trying to paint my house. What if I ordered pizza and you came over to paint? Yeah, he didn't get back to her. So, yeah, he's going to swipe the other way now, I guess.
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Legend 1029 reaching a high of 27 degrees today and sunshine. We're expecting a mix of sun and cloud for tomorrow too. High of 28 degrees in Hamilton.

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Legend 1029, will pumpkin spice lattes return into Starbucks? Yeah, August 25th. And there's going to be a pumpkin spiced iced shaken espresso. And then some type of hedgehog cake pop. I know your kids like the cake pops. I'm just letting you know that.

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0: 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I'm Taylor Cann. 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They're going to be part of the Jackson Triggs Summer Concert Series. They're going to be at Jackson Triggs on September 12th, and we have got your tickets. 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

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Everyone has soccer mania, and Access Storage wants to give you a chance to see them at the Hamilton Stadium. Their next game is coming up on Friday. Then they have another game coming up on August 19th. 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

0: 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I'm Taylor Kay. How's your day going so far? And you're like, oh, back to work. Where is everybody? It's one of those work weeks, right? People take on holidays. Like it is, you know, coming into the studio today. It was a dream. The link was a dream. I'm telling you, I don't want to jinx myself for after the show though.
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I don't think it's because I'm hangry, children.

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0: Shania Twain, that don't impress me much on Legend 1029. I'm Taylor Kay. Well, what impresses me is that, you know, Spider-Man came in, I guess, number two in the box office for making the most money of all time. Like, for sure it's going to hit the $1 billion mark by next weekend. OMG. And it just cost around over, you know, $200 million to make. So yeah, they made their money back and then some. And then don't even talk to me about the concession stands. How much did you pay for your popcorn this weekend?
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Legend 1029, I'm Taylor Kay. That is it for me. Darren's up next. And the good news is your workday is almost done. If you're 9 to 5, if you're doing the shift work, okay, I get it. But listen, it is a short work week. After tomorrow, you only have a couple more days until the weekend. I know. Don't we love these type of weeks? Enjoy the rest of your time. I'll meet you back here tomorrow at 10.

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4: Well, hello, everybody, and away we go. It's a minute after 2 o'clock. And it's Darren Laidman here with you on this Tuesday afternoon. It's August the 4th. I know for some of you it does feel like a Monday if you were fortunate to have yesterday off, which is nice. And did you have a highlight this past weekend? I have that up over on the Legend Facebook page, and it's right above, and what a highlight. And I heard them talking about it this morning with Matt Hayes and Sonny and Matt's dad at the Tiger Cat game, and oh my goodness. And when they were talking about that, I remember when I went to Mohawk College and Mr. Hayes was one of our teachers, and then listening to him on the radio and his wonderful, wonderful voice. But I think that's such a beautiful picture. So I thought we'd go on that. Anything else that happened this weekend that you just loved? It was nice. You didn't get too soaked on that soaker on Sunday? Oh my goodness. That was something, eh? But we do have a beauty right now on this Tuesday afternoon. We're at 28 degrees in Hamilton. And my text line, yes, is 905-645-5483. Calling out, it's on Legend.

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3: Darren, good afternoon and happy Tuesday. Right now, we've got maintenance on the Niagara-bound QEW off-ramp to Aaron Mills in the right lane, as well as the right lane in the off-ramp to Winston Churchill. However, the southbound Winston Churchill on-ramp to the Niagara-bound QEW, that's shut down because of maintenance. In town, we've got road work causing lane restrictions on King Street east of Klein, crane work closing down Bay Street between King and Market, and sewer work closing down Robina Street between Calvin Street and Brooks Road. 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Offer ends August 12th. I'm Lex Tan. More Legend 1029 traffic in minutes.
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Legend 1029, you know, Lex just mentioned it with our traffic, but I'm just looking outside my window up here in the penthouse of the BDC building downtown, and so we got Bay Street closed, so if you're on King, you can't make a right onto Bay. And oh my goodness, there's a crane over there. That thing is just massive, this crane. Like, it is so high up. I'm not sure what building it's working on over there, but you can't get down Bay at this point. I remember seeing signs about it, but oh my goodness, what an art that must be to control one of those cranes. But that's what's going on. Legend 1029 and El DeBarge.

0: Legend 1029. There's Jane Child on this Tuesday afternoon. It's 2:23. And it's Darren with you Tuesday afternoon. Highlights of your weekend. I know a lot of you were fortunate to have a nice long weekend. And Lisa, work festival of friends. Work festival of friends. Not too wet to see Andy Kim and Teenage Head. Listen, I have to tell you, a huge shout out to the organizers of the Festival of Friends. I mean, they had a couple nice days, and Sunday was just such a soak. And I didn't make it there, but we had a Sunday breakfast with our St. Mary's crew. And then I think Brian and Elise and Kevin and Joe, they were going to it. And I was kind of following just online. I was a bit too much of a wimp to brave the elements, I will admit it. And then, was it going to get canceled? Was it going to get canceled? You know, safety, and a lot of the vendors had left. And then the rain stopped just in time. And then, yeah, Andy Kim and Teenage Head and everybody ended up doing a show for it. So those who made it happen with arguably some of the most adverse conditions, Festival of Friends, Gage Park, you get a round of applause. Way to go. Other people with highlights. Brad partied with 35 cousins. Brad, that sounds amazing. Rena went to Canada's Wonderland. Hey, Betty Ann celebrated her 70th birthday. That is nice. That's a bit of a milestone birthday. And over to text here, Vicky says, hey, D, it happened to my son, Nick. But the highlight for all of us is we are a baseball family. My son caught a foul ball at the Jays game on Saturday. So exciting. I was watching that. Maybe I saw him. I don't know if the cameras caught it. I always think that's such an exciting thing to see when the camera just catches catching that ball. What a highlight, Vicky. That is great. Speaking of the Jays and all those trades. Oh, so much. They beat Houston last night 3-1. They're back at it. Hamilton Cardinals, speaking of baseball, they beat Guelph over, that was yesterday, 7-6. And they're in Toronto back home Friday night at Bernie Arbor, for a game against Chatham Kent. So there you go.
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0: Get the week underway with those excellent vibes, all courtesy of you all. Lex.
2: Darren, we'll start off in town where we have lane restrictions because of a manhole reset on King Street east of Klein Avenue. That's going to reopen at 3 p.m. Bay Street is closed between King and Market Street for crane work until 4 p.m. Robina Street is closed between Calvin Street and Brooks Road for sewer work until 5 p.m. We've also got lane restrictions on Parkdale Avenue between Melvin and Dunsmuir because of road work until 5 p.m., but that's a daily gig that will last until August the 18th. Needing an oil change or maintenance check? Drop into Mr. Lube Plus Tires. 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I'm Lex Tan. More Legend 1029 traffic in minutes.
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Legend 1029. I'm sure a lot of you have heard the term yacht rock, right? The feel of the yacht rock. And I think if there's any a tune that would be in the top three of yacht rock or singers, would be Michael McDonald right there. I keep forgetting on this Tuesday afternoon. And it's Darren with you. 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Hello, Ted Station. 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We're going to be talking a lot about concerts on the show today and playing bands in concert. We are Rod Stewart at the OLG stage at the Falls View Casino. We got the Bare Naked Ladies and Train over at the RBC Amphitheater. We got the Foo Fighters, who I'm going to play in just a second, at Rogers Stadium. And this isn't tonight. In fact, it's not till December. And it's Thursday night, December the 3rd. And it is right over my shoulder. Like, literally, like, right there. At the First Ontario Concert Hall. Here in Hamilton, Amanda Marshall, Legend 1029.

Legend 1029, Foo Fighters and Everlong. Tuesday afternoon, 2:42. It's Darren. I'm thinking that maybe right about now there's a Foo Fighters sound check happening at Rogers Stadium because they've got a pretty big lineup leading up to the Foo Fighters at 8 o'clock tonight, and doors open at 4. So maybe you're on your way to Rogers Stadium, way over there, to see the Foo Fighters. And it's Darren here. I was singing during that tune. Boy, I'm not a curmudgeon. I don't think that's fair to... It just, some things are so much effort. I love the Foo Fighters. I would love to see them. Now, for argument's sake, say I had a day off today. It's just such a process, that the train and the whatnot, then you gotta get on the go, and then you gotta get on the thing. And then right before, I played Amanda Marshall, who I also really like, and she's playing right over my shoulder. You know what I mean? At the First Ontario Concert Hall right there. Even my wife Joanna says to me, you know, we really have to start, you know, maybe doing a little bit more. And I'm making an effort. I'm a big homebody. I'm not an oaf, but I'm a big homebody. I mean, you know, we were in Ancaster 2 weeks ago. My wife was in Ancaster at work. That's going somewhere, right? I mean, it's up the hill. It's right over there. But yeah, the proximity of things. I think Matt and Sonny, just while I was thinking about it, they were talking about superpowers that you could have, being invisible, whatever. And I think one was teleporting. If I could be at the Foo Fighters concert right now, that's what'd be good. So sign me up for teleporting. I don't need money. I don't need everything. I don't need to be invisible, but I'd love to just be there. Poof! There you go. Saga on.

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1: Darren, we've got a couple of new issues on the Niagara-bound QEW. First, that Guelph Line, a stalled vehicle, is blocking the right lane, and that's contributing to the delays that we're already seeing from Third Line. Niagara-bound QEW at Centennial Parkway, a crash into center lane. It's slow from Nikola Tesla going all the way to 50 Road. And in town, we've got reports of a collision on eastbound Barton approaching Centennial Parkway. Needing an oil change or maintenance check? Drop into Mr. Lupa's Tires. No appointment needed before you hit the road this summer. Mr. Loopless Tires, celebrating 50 years. I'm Lex Tan, more Legend 1029 Traffic in minutes.
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1: Yes, live clocked in on Legend 102.9. It's Darren with you. Let me do a few text shout-outs here to catch up on some people. Hello, Anthony. Thank you so much for your kind words. Hello, Cody, Melissa, Vicky, Dougie, and Ann Humphreys. Hello, everybody. Thank you for checking in on the text line. 905-645-5483. We were talking about concerts, and a lot of them, a bunch happening today with the Foo Fighters and Train and the Bare Naked Ladies and Rod Stewart. And here's a lady that will be here in just over a week. Right behind me again at the First Ontario Concert Hall. I mean, in a beautiful, intimate venue like that to see this absolute legend. Oh, what a night that's going to be. August the 12th, Bonnie Raitt here in Hamilton. Here she is, Legend 102 now.

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singers that she likes, which we play them all here on Legend 102.9, which is nice. And she mentioned Burton Cummings. And I love Burton's voice, too. So I thought what we would do for you all and for Sharon's birthday, I'm going to play a Guess Who tune. And I love Burton Cummings' voice on this song. And really, like the last, I think, 10 seconds of this song are like epic Burton Cummings vocals. Like they're so good. It's the real deal. And it just right when that song is kind of wrapping up, I think it's so good. So here you go, EastEnders Sharon for your birthday on Legend.

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2: Darren, we've got a new issue on the Niagara-bound QEW at Guelph Line with a stalled vehicle blocking the right lane, contributing to the heavy delays we're seeing from third line. And then we've also got a stalled vehicle Toronto-bound on the QEW at Guelph Line in the HOV, and we are seeing some delays in the immediate area. Problems on the Niagara-bound QEW at Centennial Parkway have been moved off to the right shoulder, but still we're seeing delays from Nikola Tesla going to 50 Road. 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

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Black Fridays, yes, with Legend 1029, pardon me. And our latest winner was Ann Humphreys. Ann was the winner Friday. And it is a Chili Moose backpack cooler. It's a magnetic waterproof Bluetooth speaker. It's a beach blanket. It's a tank top. It's sunglasses. Oh, it is like so good, valued at like $350. 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And a Van Halen tune, I don't know if I've ever played it on the show, and I just love it. Legend 1029.

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1: thing. Legend 1029, there is the Tragically Hip and Blow It High Dough at 324. And it's Darren with you here. I was thinking, what were some of the things I did over the weekend? You know, one of the biggest things I did was eat sweet corn. Oh, my goodness. I ate so much sweet corn. I'm going to talk about it later on in the show, just about, like, how much, you know, how much sweet corn is too much sweet corn at one sitting. Oh, my goodness. It was something. I actually caught up on a few shows. I finally finished, well, the last episode of Cape Fear came out on Apple TV with the big cast that was in it. I thought it was okay. I thought Cape Fear started really well. The ending, they kind of gave you a cliffhanger, and you're like, well, I don't know. It was all right. And I finally finished a show that I love, and that is Your Friends and Neighbors with Jon Hamm on Apple TV. And they've already ordered another episode, another season of that, which is awesome. I think that show is so great. So then I thought, well, after all of that, which you needed to think, I thought, I'm just going to switch over to something that won't hurt my brain. So I went through about four episodes of Will Ferrell's 10-episode Netflix sports comedy called The Hawk. And, I love reading some of the reviews on how picky people can be. And I did read one that I thought really was good for the show. It says, The Hawk doesn't quite soar to prime sport comedy heights, but Will Ferrell keeps the laughs rolling through the rough patches. So, yeah, that's what I thought. It's Will Ferrell. They're half-hour episodes. You don't have to think too hard. He's always got a great supporting cast with him, and there's some laughs, there's some groans, but that's what you expect from a Will Ferrell golf comedy. So let me know what you are watching. As always, I love to hear from you. You can text me at 905-645-5483. And then how about this debut? I bet there's a few of you that went to see the new Spider-Man movie, Spider-Man Brand New Day. Set a record for the biggest domestic box office opening ever. Like, ever. I mean, since Earth. Like, since my time on Earth. Your time on Earth. Ever. With $360 million. Avengers Endgame previously held the record with $357 million. But I love those stats ever, ever. Like, since the beginning of time, it was the big one. So I'll take a review on that anytime, too, at 905-645-5483.
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1: Like, ever. That's it. Since the Earth was here, that's the top. Lex, to you.
3: The Agribound QBW at Guelph Line. A stalled tractor trailer is blocking the right lane, causing delays from third line at Centennial Parkway, though that collision has fully been removed. We're still seeing delays from Nikola Tesla going to 50 Road, though. Toronto Bound QBW at Christie. We've also got reports of a collision causing some big delays in the immediate area. In town, Bay Street remains closed between King and Market for crane work until 4 p.m. Needing an oil change or maintenance check? Drop into Mr. Lube Plus Tires. No appointment needed before you hit the road this summer. Mr. Lube Plus Tires celebrating 50 years. I'm Lex Tan, more Legend 1029 traffic in minutes.
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13: What's up? 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

Legend. That would be Legend 1029, and there's a cure close to me. And it's Darren here with you. I was just, I do that thing. I met right before I talk. You'd think I'd know this by now. I have like a nice swig of coffee. I'm like, oh gee, song's running out. You gotta talk. You gotta do this. You gotta do that. Just keep in mind I'm a professional. Don't judge your pal here. It was a great extra long weekend. Never mind. I don't get those too much. And the show's brought to you by TS Law. If an accident, injury, or disability strikes now more than ever, you need someone you can trust. You need TS Law, because TS Law is trusted success. Coming up, we're going to do music notes. Have a look at today in music history. It is a focus on Def Leppard. We will get to that. And how about some Queen? Hammer to Fall, Legend 1029.

0: Okay, everybody, away we go on this Tuesday afternoon. Another edition of Music Notes, and it's brought to you by Diamond Storage Burlington, proudly Canadian. And we get started on this date, August the 4th, 1984, the Prince album,
1: Purple Rain.
0: That's Purple Rain, which also serves as the soundtrack to the film of the same name, is number one on the Billboard album charts, where it will stay there for an amazing 22 weeks on this date in 1984. Sticking with movies, was on this date in 1987. The soundtrack to Dirty Dancing was released. So many excellent tunes on that one, including... I've Had the Time of My Life, released on this date, 1987. It was on this date, 1990. Mariah Carey lands her first number one on the Billboard Hot 100 when her debut single...
2: I had a vision of love, and it was more than you've given to me.
0: That's Vision of Love. It goes to number one. It's the first of 14 number one hits in the 90s for Mariah Carey. And finally today, after so many delays, years of delays, was on this date 1987, the most excellent album, Hysteria by Def Leppard, is finally released in North America, and what an album it is. So something from Hysteria, it's Legend 102.9.

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2: Well, Darren, let's start off on the Toronto-bound QBW at Christie Street. We do have reports of a collision blocking a live lane, and we are seeing it cause huge delays starting from Ontario Street, Beamsville. The Niagara-bound QBW at Guelph Line still has a stalled tractor trailer blocking the right lane. We're still seeing heavy delays from about third line. In town, we're getting reports of a new crash on Barton and Centennial Parkway. Westbound Barton is slow from Lake Avenue and southbound Centennial Parkway from the QBW. There's a certain feeling on a Sunday drive. No rush, no noise. That's what car insurance from Aviva Direct is like. 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I'm Lex Tan. More Legend 1029 traffic in minutes.
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Legend 102.9. There's Men at Work kicking off our 4 o'clock hour. And it's 4:02 on this beautiful Tuesday afternoon. And it's Darren with you at 4:02 here and about 30 degrees right now in Hamilton. I'm just looking outside my window in the penthouse here at the BDC building. Laney sent me a text and I can see the intersection of Main and Queen, just kind of part of it, just because the way the road is, you know, kind of goes off to one side. But apparently we have an issue there, and traffic only getting through one way right now on Main or King. Let me try that again. On Queen, I am sorry. I've got all my streets. I'm looking at it here, trying to navigate them all. So that could be slowing you down, as well as the ongoing construction road work that's happening on Main. So thank you, Laney, for that text at 905-645-5483. You know, whenever I think of your name, I think of Elaine from Seinfeld, right? Laney! Oh, Elaine! Right? Maybe that's what that is short for, too. We're going to have a beautiful evening tonight, and it is Tuesday. That's another edition. And I talk about it all the time on the show down at Pier 8 on the Hamilton waterfront by Williams. They do a lot of free things in the summer. Tunes on Mondays and jazz and blues on Thursdays, and they get the salsa dancing that is going on tonight. Gets underway around 7 o'clock, and it's always lots of fun, man. The videos from there, sometimes I'll just walk down. I just live at the top of the hill, but it always looks so fun on Tuesday nights, as long as the weather cooperates, which it is doing today. Yes, I know. So, yeah, check that out. City of Hamilton's website has more details on that. Some Kind of Wonderful, Sky, Legend 102.9.

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1: Well, Darren, we got a tip from legendary listener Lainey about the closure of Northbound Queen at Main Street because of construction. Your only option there right now is to turn right and go eastbound on Main Street. Centennial Parkway in Barton, we still have reports of a crash. Westbound Barton is slow from Lake Avenue. Southbound Centennial Parkway slow from the QEW. And we also still have that small tractor trailer Niagara bound QEW at Guelph Line in the right lane. 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I'm Lex Tan, more Legend 1029 traffic in minutes.
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4:11 Tuesday afternoon. It's Darren with you. Well, we've all done it. Well, I'm sure a lot of you have done it. You know, you send the wrong message to somebody. You're like, oh, sorry. And you really want to take that back. And sometimes you send something to somebody and it's harmless. Well, we just got a message here that someone is a little annoyed that we didn't get back to them because they made a dinner reservation. Or maybe they wanted to come to our house. It's a great text gone wrong. Coming up in 6.

0: He's here in Hamilton later this month, Brian Adams. And this time, and it's Darren with you. And we're at 419. I'm going over to our Facebook page and our Facebook Messenger. I just got to swing around here. And I was saying just a few minutes ago, a lot of us have done it. You send the wrong text or whatever. And you wish you could get it back some days. And sometimes it's just innocent. You had the wrong person. So Nancy, I'm not going to say her last name because Nancy sent a text through our Messenger. She says, can we make a reservation through this chat? I did phone earlier today, but I haven't heard back. So what I thought, maybe she was just trying to make a request or something. So I said, a reservation for what? I said, it's Darren, by the way. She says, for dinner on Friday night for 8 people on the patio around 7 p.m. In the phone message, I left my name and I left my phone number. I know you're busy, so if this is easier, no problem. Just don't want to have 2 bookings. So I said to her, I said, good luck and have a nice dinner, but you've got a radio station. She's like, oops, sorry. So it was one of those things. Then I thought, well, maybe she wanted to come for dinner at my house, in our backyard or on our front porch. Cause yeah, 7 o'clock, that's when I get done. I live close. I could get home and have a little party for Nancy and her dinner, which is awesome. So then I thought, I have never been there, but I had to look it up. Is there not a Legends Bar and Grill in Hamilton? If I'm not mistaken, let me just give it a quick look. Okay, yeah, in Stony Creek there, in that area. I've never been. I got to check it out. Now that I'm on their website, it looks good. So I don't know if it's our legend or that legend, but it was so good. So I hope Nancy has a great dinner, and I love getting that.
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3: Well, Darren, several issues still on the go. Centennial Parkway and Barton still reporting a crash. Westbound Barton is slow from Lake. Southbound Centennial slow from the QEW. Northbound Queen Street is closed at Main for construction. And Barton west of Green Road, we've got a crash reported there. Bay Street is also closed between King and Market for crane work, even though that was supposed to wrap up at 4 p.m. Toronto-bound QEW at Christie, we still have a crash reported there, causing big delays from Ontario Street, Beamsville. Renting? 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I'm Lex Tan, more Legend 1029 traffic in minutes.
0: Thank you, Lex. And I just wanted to give a little shout out. 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

Legend, 102.9, that's feeling pretty good. OJ's at 428. Oh, the sunshine today. I mean, what a weekend, right? You had, you know, not bad. And then Sunday, that rain, and a big shout out to everybody in St. Catharines maybe having the show on. I know that just so much dealing with water in the homes. That your heart breaks for people when that happens, and hopefully they'll all get that settled and get some help. But the way that rain was coming down on Sunday, we went to visit. Oh, I'll tell you, we went to visit two people I love so much in this world. That's my godmother, my Aunt Sandra, and my Uncle Doug Hunt. And they live up 20 place there, and I just love them. So we went, I said, well, let's just go Burlington Street to the Red Hill. Oh, the ponding that happens right before you go up the Red Hill, man, oh, man, that is something. That was just, it was deep. It felt really, really, really deep. And just what everybody, a lot of people in St. Catharines are doing, dealing with, we give you a shout out. And best of luck. 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
1: 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I went full Rambo on them with a can of Raid.
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Oh, you know, sometimes I'm just feeling some Led Zeppelin. A little Zepp is good for the soul, if I do say so myself. There's Ramble On Beauty, Tuesday afternoon. It's Darren with you. Mark sent me a text. Hello, Big D. Hello, Mark. Oh, he mentioned how much corn did you eat this weekend? Listen, I'm going to talk more about it in about an hour because I'm borderline embarrassed how many cobs of corn I ate in one setting. Let me just say I'm glad that they're gone. He said, we enjoyed it all weekend long, too. We tried to go back, and they were sold out. Yeah, I guess there's a few of them. They put it out there. You got to check their social media just because now's the time. But, it was good. What a glutton I was, this sweet corn. Don't ask, but I'll tell you the amount next hour. And then Laura. Hello, D. It's Laura, the PSW. Oh, and I was reading a message that was sent to us for dinner reservations, but I had to tell them that this, we're not a restaurant, we're a radio station. So Laura says, I accidentally texted my ex-boyfriend, who happens to be my son's dad, and said, are you hungry for dinner? I replied with, sorry, that's for our son. Yikes. Now, here's the thing. I don't know the situation of that relationship. Hey, whatever, Laura, you know, hopefully you're both happy. But I couldn't help but think, maybe your ex had a glimmer of hope that you could be reunited again. I'm just saying, are you hungry for it? Maybe he's like, oh my goodness, look at, mom wants to give this another shot. Now, I'm going to tell you something. I could be totally off with that. And the other one could be like, yeah, no, I don't think that's going to happen. But I'm just thinking of the other side, Laura. He's like, oh, maybe something's happened. And then you're like, no, it's not happening. And the text line here is 905-645-5483. Oh, Catherine, this one just came in. I love reading your text on the fly here, everybody. On the subject of corn, Darren, my father-in-law has been enjoying corn so much, he's even eating it for breakfast. And trying to convince us that it's breakfast food, LOL. Catherine, I'm down with your father-in-law. All the way. It's just too much. And, oh, too much goodness. Let's just say that. Here's the odds. It's Legend 102.9.

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2: Darren, several issues on the go right now. Niagara bound on the QEW at Centennial Parkway is stalled. Vehicles now blocking the right lane. We're seeing delays starting from Nikola Tesla. We also have the Toronto bound QEW at Christie Street still reporting a collision causing the delays from Ontario Street, Beansville. A new stalled vehicle, Toronto bound QEW on the off ramp to Walker's Line is blocking the left lane. In town, we're still getting reports that northbound Queen Street is closed at Main Street because of construction. 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Offer ends August 12th. I'm Lex Tan. More Legend 102.9 traffic in minutes.
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1029 and Delamitri, that's roll to me. Or hey, roll to D. I'm right here. Roll on over every day. I love it. It's 449 and it's roll to D with you. So we've been talking about concerts throughout the show. I played some Foo Fighters earlier. Foo Fighters are at the Rogers Stadium tonight. I'm going to play some Rod Stewart in a little bit. Rod Stewart's at the OLG stage at the Falls View Casino. We'll get some Rod on for you. That sounded odd. anyway. And then we're going to kick off our 5 o'clock hour with a couple bands who are playing at the RBC Amphitheater tonight. That is Train and the Bare Naked Ladies, okay? Serena Ryder, legend, 1029.

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Legend 1029, and there is Train and Drops of Jupiter kicking off our 5 o'clock hour. On this Tuesday afternoon, it's the 4th of August. It's Darren with you just after 5 o'clock, about 28 degrees right now in Hamilton. Okay, once again, let's talk concerts and a big one tonight at the RBC Amphitheater. As always, I love congratulating those of you who won tickets from Legend 1029. And just to go back a little while ago, we played the Foo Fighters who were at Rogers Stadium, and that band right there, Train, along with the Bare Naked Ladies tonight at the RBC Amphitheater. Have an excellent time if you're going to the show. There's one more concert actually in an hour we're going to talk about, and that is Rod Stewart, who is at the OLG stage at the Falls View Casino. So we did some Train. How about some Bare Naked Ladies? Again, have a great time if you're going to the show. It's Legend 1029.

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2: The problems on the Toronto-bound QEW at Christie look like they've been cleared away, but we still do have a stalled vehicle in the off-ramp to Walker's Line in the left lane and at Erin Mills Parkway in the right lane. Niagara-bound QEW at Centennial Parkway, problems there have cleared, but we're still seeing heavy delays from the junction. New problem being reported eastbound on the link at Upper James. We're seeing heavy delays from the 403. In town, we've got a new crash reported at Wilson east of Shaver. Northbound Queen Street is closed at Main for construction. Renting? 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I'm Lex Tan. More Legend 1029 Traffic in minutes.
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Legend 1029, there's some Nelly Furtado and Say It Right on this Tuesday afternoon, and it's Darren with you. Let me ask you a question. Any of you like chocolate chip cookies? Any of you enjoy a glass of white wine from time to time? Well, guess what? You're in luck. There's a reason. Today you can have them both. Maybe have them together. I'll tell you more coming up in six. Here's Sting. It's Legend 1029.

0: Imagine 1029, some lover boy working for the weekend on this Tuesday afternoon, and it's Darren with you. I was saying just a few minutes ago, do you like chocolate chip cookies? Do you like white wine? Well, listen, you're in luck because, or maybe you like chocolate chip cookies with your white wine because today is both of those days. Yeah. White Wine Day and National Chocolate Chip Cookie Day. And how old school though, right? But if you have that craving, oh, a nice chocolate chip cookie, homemade, isn't it? It's still like one of the best things ever. So on that note, we're going to bring in Jerry Seinfeld here. And he talks about a cereal that was basically made up of chocolate chip cookies. Have a listen.
1: Okay, parents, for some reason, had no idea or no interest that there's no food in any of this. And it was great until the Cookie Crisp people came along and blew the lid off of the whole racket. So we, somebody pushes a good thing just a little too far. Cookie Crisp. If you don't know what this is a cereal. It's not like cookies. It is cookies. This is your breakfast. A bowl of chocolate chip cookies. This cereal should have been called The Hell with Everything.
0: And there he is, always such a true observation, right? Let's get a look at traffic now.
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3: Big D, big problems eastbound on the link at Upper James. We've got a crash blocking a live lane. It looks like a live lane may be blocked as well on the westbound side of the link. Eastbound link is slow from Stone Church. Westbound is also slow from Mud as a result. Toronto bound QEW past Nikola Tesla. A collision is blocking the left lane. It is very slow from Centennial Parkway. There's a certain feeling on a Sunday drive. No rush, no noise. 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I'm Lex Tan, more Legend 1029 traffic in minutes.
4: 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Officials say these incidents could have been prevented by getting a locate. Avoid risky digs and always click before you dig. It's the law.
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0: Legend 1029, well, that one sounded so great, eh, on this Tuesday afternoon. Stevie Wonder's Superstition, and it's Darren with you. 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And you can read their Google reviews, and you will know they can help you as well, because TS Law is trusted success. 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The first thing you would do is what? To treat yourself. Well, that's what Lotto Max is tonight. Plus, they have 20$100,000 prizes. I bring that up because tomorrow is Wednesday, and with Matt and Sonny, you have a chance to win a $100 OLG gift card, okay? So that's tomorrow morning, and good luck. Always nice to hear this sound.
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Legend 1029, there's the Eurythmics and Sweet Dreams on this Tuesday afternoon, and it's Darren with you. I thought about this. I know this is going to be a stretch just because of the title of that song and the word sweet. And we can get back into this on tomorrow's show because I want you really, really to think about it, okay? At a sitting, how many cobs of sweet corn will you eat? Now, let's talk about it for a minute. We were talking on the show last week how all the area sweet corn is ready. A lot of them were selling out. We'll see you Thursday. Well, whatever. You got to check their social media. Don't take my word for it. So I was saying that neighbor Bill happened to pick us up a dozen, I think it was, from Snyder's sweet corn. Oh my goodness. I forgot how much I loved that sweet corn. Oh, I was going to town. I think I had like four at one seating. And that, oh, and last night, okay, I'm going to be honest with you here. This was yesterday, and my wife boiled the rest of it. I took three downstairs. I was watching something downstairs. So I took three on my plate. There was two left. I came up like an hour later, and they were cold, and I just ate them. And I love them plain. So I guess I could technically say I had five in one sitting, though there was like an hour break. So let's say for argument's sake, it was four. Okay, well, but how many cobs of sweet corn, one sitting, if you really want to admit it, will you have? You can text me at 905-645-5483, and we'll get back into it on tomorrow's show. Here's Platinum Blonde. 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
2: Darren, we've got problems toronto-bound QEW past Nikola Tesla in the left lane, causing delays from Centennial Parkway. Eastbound on the link at Upper James, we've got a crash reported there still. Eastbound link is still slow from Stone Church. Westbound slow from about Mud Street. In town, we still have construction shutting down northbound Queen at Main Street. Bay Street is also closed still between King and Market Street, and that's because of crane work. 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I'm Lex Tan. More Legend 1029 traffic in minutes.
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There's Fastball in the Way on Legend 1029 Tuesday afternoon. It's Darren with you. Well, we had our latest winner with Legend 1029 and our Black Fly Days, and that was Michelle Vanderby of Hamilton. Way to go, Michelle. Yeah. She won that prize pack valued at like $350. You get the Chili Moose backpack cooler, the magnetic waterproof Bluetooth speaker, the beach blanket, the tank top, the sunglasses. Yeah, not bad at all. And we'll do another winner on Friday. Legend.fm is where you enter. And it is with our friends at Blackfly Booze. 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

on Legend 102.9, and that kicks off our 6 o'clock hour and brings us into Tuesday night. It's the 4th of August, and it's Darren with you just after 6, about 28 degrees right now in Hamilton. Well, we've been talking concerts a lot throughout the shows. There's a few big ones happening tonight, the Foo Fighters at Rogers Stadium. An hour ago, we played Train and the Bare Naked Ladies, who were at the RBC Amphitheater, and that guy right there, Rod Stewart, in concert tonight. Have a great time if you're on your way. And Rod is at the OLG stage at the Falls View Casino. As we roll on this Tuesday night, it's Darren with you and Bob Seger. It's Legend 102.9.

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2: Darren, we still have problems on the mountain eastbound on the link at Upper James. A collision reported there causing big delays from Stone Church. Westbound link is also slow from mud because of the visual distraction. Lots of emergency crews on scene. Best to probably use Mohawk or even Stone Church or Rimal as an alternative. And at last check, Bay Street remains closed between King and Market Street for crane work. 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Offer ends August 12th. I'm Lex Tan. More Legend 1029 traffic in minutes.
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There's the Cardigans, Love Fool, on Legend 102.9. It's Darren with you on this Tuesday evening. We've been talking about concerts. There's a bunch happening today, but I was off yesterday, and coming up in 6 minutes, I really want to do a shout-out to everybody and the Festival of Friends. Okay, more on that coming up in six. And here's Dire Straits on Legend.

0: Not ready to go. There's the Trues on Legend 102.9 Tuesday night. It's Darren with you. Well, I was off yesterday, so I didn't get a chance to do a nice big shout out about the Festival of Friends, and congrats to everybody who put it together for the 50th anniversary weekend. But I do want to just focus on Sunday night for a moment. And I know that rain that we had on Sunday, and I was just thinking about how are they going to pull it off? Is it just going to be, have to be canceled for safety and obvious reasons with all that rain? But then as showtime got closer, there was a lot of them posting on their social media. Dave Rave was, everybody was. And they ended up pulling off the finale concert. Like, it was kind of seemed to be right at the last minute. They're like, okay, we can do this. And it was incredible to see some of the videos, and everybody just sounded so good. I'm gonna go off the top of my head, so I apologize if I miss somebody, but, you know, Dan Hill and Chantel Kreviazek and Mark Jordan and Maestro Fresh Wes and Andy Kim, Tara Lightfoot, the Teenage Head guys, Tom Wilson and Blackie and the Rodeo Kings. And the list really does go on and on. But the fact that they were able to pull it off after everything that happened that day, I give them all a big round of applause. I can't imagine what it was like to navigate. What do we got to do? Is it safe? We, you know, we got people coming down. So just a big round of applause, and what a challenge. And I bet there was a lot of R&R maybe happening this week for the organizers and the bands. Way to go. Let's get a look at Tuesday night traffic now.
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2: Darren, we still have problems on the mountain. The eastbound link at Upper James is still reporting a collision. It's slow from Stone Church, but the westbound link is also slow from mud because of the visual distraction. But the big ticket item right now is in Kitchener, westbound 401 between Hespeler Road and Speedsville. All lanes are closed because of a serious crash. Delays are starting from the Cambridge en route, so it's best if you just ignore the 401 altogether and take an in-town alternative. 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I'm Lex Tan. 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

Legend 1029 and one of my favorite tunes from that band right there. And the Eagles and Take It Easy. And it's Darren with you. I am over on our website right now, legend.fm. Here we do. We click on the contest. And what do we think here? How about winning some soccer tickets for Jeff C? Gold level tickets. You could win four of them with our friends at Access Storage. And they have a game actually coming up on Friday night at Hamilton Stadium. So again, legend.fm for gold level tickets for an upcoming game. And we have the complete list of home games there. Again, legend.fm. Here's Neil Young.

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Legend 1029 and Roxette, It Must Have Been Love on this Tuesday night, and it's Darren with you. So how's your dinner tonight? Like, what's going on? Maybe you already have dinner. Maybe you're having it right now. I mean, coming off a weekend and a long weekend, like, I know things were open yesterday, but it was also one of those, well, maybe you were doing something that got rained out on Sunday. So Monday, you fired up the barbecue or you had some people over, and then you've got all those beautiful leftovers, right? You're like, hey, we spent a lot of money on this stuff. Let's go. Here we go. Just warm up that hot dog, warm up that burger, warm up that set, whatever it was. But yeah, it's one of those things with the forecast on Sunday. Things got pushed back maybe to yesterday. So maybe it's a little leftover Tuesday, which is always one of my absolute favorites, eh? Okay, how about some Robbie Robertson? It's a Legend 1029.

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1: Well, Big D, in Kitchener, we still have all lanes closed on the westbound 401 between Hespeler Road and Speedsville Road because of a serious collision. If you are traveling to this area, it's best to just ignore the 401 and take an intent alternative. Niagara Bound QEW at Ontario Street, Beansville, we've got a crash reported there, and it's causing delays from Christie. Good news, eastbound Lincoln Upper James, it looks like problems have cleared. However, we're still seeing heavy delays eastbound through Garth, westbound from Upper Gage to Upper Wentworth. 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Offer ends August 12th. I'm Lex Tan. More Legend 1029 traffic in minutes.
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There's Inner Circle on Legend 1029 on this Tuesday night, and it's Darren with you. And just like that, everybody, it is coming up on 7 o'clock, and that's going to wrap it up for me. I'll see you back here tomorrow at 2. I do want to leave you with some big rec, and I am just looking at the summer concert series at Jackson Triggs Winery. Coming up this weekend, Dallas Smith, Chantel Crevy, Azik, and then Finger 11, Acoustic, The Trues, Alan Doyle, Big Wreck, Jim Cuddy Band, Colin James Trio, which you can win some tickets at legend.fm, by the way. So it's a great lineup. Just give that a Google for more info at the beautiful Jackson Triggs Estate Winery and that amphitheater. And Big Wreck, and they will be there. And that show is on September the 5th. And here they are, Legend 1029.

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6: In Kitchener, the westbound 401 is closed between Hespeler Road and Speedsville Road because of a serious crash. If you are headed up that way, it's best to ignore the 401 and take an in-town alternative instead. The southbound Burloak on-ramp for the Niagara-bound QEW, a stalled vehicle is blocking the right lane. Niagara-bound QEW at Ontario Street, Beamsville, MTO confirming there is a crash there blocking the left lane, and we're seeing heavy delays from Christie. 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Offer ends August 12th. With Legend 1029 Traffic, I'm Lex Tan.
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